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1: 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'Cause I

0: once again with the ill behavior, with the ill behavior, with the ill behavior, with the ill behavior, with the ill behavior, with the ill behavior, with the ill behavior, with the ill behavior, with the ill behavior, with the ill behavior, with the ill behavior, with the ill behavior, with the ill behavior.
1: Are you crazy about sport?

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0: Alright. 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
1: Alright, thanks.
0: Alright, thanks a lot. 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
1: Me not working hard. 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Or better yet, go to Times Square, take a picture of me with a Kodak. 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Pit.

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2: The top stories at 1 o'clock. It's understood there'll be no change to Prince Harry and Meghan's status as non-working royals when they move back to the UK this month. Questions remain over their security, with the Duke of Sussex losing his fight for protection in the courts. The performance gap between boys and girls at GCSE is at its narrowest since 2000, though London's pulled ahead of the North of England and the Midlands for top grades. Pupils have been collecting their results this morning in Wales and Northern Ireland too. Travelodge chief executive Joe Boydell has resigned. The company's overhauling its security after a sexual assault at one of its hotels. At least 12 people have been killed in overnight Russian attacks on Ukraine's capital. More than 30 others in Kyiv were injured. And a man phoning police to complain his gin and tonic was non-alcoholic has been used as an example of when not to call 999. The Hertfordshire Force wants to remind the public to only use the service in a genuine emergency. That's the latest. I'm Dee Wright.
3: I think that must be the best news reading that I've ever had, D. Your mic is still up. Hello, welcome to URY. I'm Thomas from a station called Utter Radio, and if I dare to say, another station called Shock Radio as well, but we'll not speak about them today. It's all about URY. Hello! Shall we play the Venga Boys in? And this is We Light a Party! If I can get it working, yeah. What have I done wrong? Here we are. I'll leave you this one. See you later. Catch you in a bit.

0: Venga Boys on the We Liked Party here on ULY. If you don't know where this voice is coming from, I'm Thomas Sharp with you until 2 o'clock this afternoon with D Wright. Hello. Your mic is now up, mate.
1: Sorry.
0: Another mic. Shall we put Millie's up as well?
2: Hi.
0: And is Caitlin's up too, or is Caitlin in the show?
2: We can share.
0: I'm sure. How are you guys doing?
2: Good, right. How are
0: this
2: you?
0: This is actually your station, not mine, so yeah.
2: It's
1: we've been invaded.
0: You are invaded by aliens.
2: By invite, by yes.
0: Shall we see which button this does?
3: Enjoy the show.
2: It's a jingle.
3: Via the website.
2: Yeah. That's Summer.
0: That's Summer.
2: Our Australian exchange student who is very near and dear to our hearts. Oh, I miss her so much.
0: Is she grim?
2: She's still with us. She's just in Australia still. She's in a better place.
1: Yeah.
2: She has a show still where she goes to her local university in Newcastle, ironically. Mm. And honestly, when she showed us a video of what it looks like a Tui advert resort.
0: Oh,
2: it's
0: nice.
2: Gorgeous, the place. So she goes to her local library and uses their podcasting equipment, sends us the audio, and then we play it live on URY with the songs that she wants.
0: Oh,
2: so technically,
0: she
2: is still a member, though she is yet to pay her membership again for this year.
1: Yeah, but neither of you, so...
0: can people
2: shade.
0: Pay the membership?
1: Absolutely, only £10.
0: Oh, God, you're cheap!
1: Yeah.
2: How much are you? We used to be £7.
0: Utter's free.
2: Shock
0: about radio.
2: Just under 100, no?
0: Just under 100, yeah.
1: Budget.
0: £65 I've heard, but that's not come from me. There you are, let's move on.
2: Do you want to play a song?
0: Yeah, how do you play that? I've broke it already. Here we are. This is MK Remix, Ray Charles. Hit the road, Jack.

Hello, we are talking again. we've been at the sun stopped. That was Tina Rojart by Ray Charles with the MK remix. She'll put a bit of Tina Turner on now. A bit of Tina Turner on. Hopefully this is right button. Have I pressed it right? Oh gosh, let's not take us off air. Oh dear. Hello, we're still here. If you want to get in touch as well, go to the UOY website. Here we are, Tina Turner and Simply the Best. You listen to UOY. Here we are.

0: Tina Turner and Simply the Best. You Are Why. Calibration with Utter Radio. Hello. Shall I put your mics up? Hello, hello, hello.
1: Hello, hello, you're right.
0: Hello, you're right. Know what? If you're wanting the headlines, DJ Die, what's in the headlines today?
1: Something about somebody who complained that their gin and tonic was non-alcoholic and decided to ring 999, which feels a bit silly to me, yeah, I'll be perfectly honest.
0: That's a bit stupid, isn't it?
1: Yeah. Mm.
0: Yes.
2: Feels like calling the police about like a house party. It's just like, there's nothing you can do, babe. It's going to be all
0: really,
2: right.
0: Not really. Have you heard about Weatherspoons banning loud music and stuff like that?
1: No, phones? No.
0: Yeah. Not heard about that. Google that.
2: Google about what?
0: Weatherspoons are banning people playing music out loud on the phone.
2: To be fair, I think that should apply to buses. Yeah.
0: Really?
1: Yeah.
2: Because when I'm coming, when I'm going to work.
0: I can't really say nothing because I'm that guy.
2: Oh, yeah, do you play your reels out loud?
0: Yeah, mate.
1: So I
2: don't think we can be friends anymore.
1: I have words with people if they've not got any. I'll say, you know, can you put some headphones on, please?
0: But I didn't have headphones on, but now I've got all thanks to the TikTok shop.
2: Oh, gosh.
0: Only a fiver.
2: To be fair, my headphones have currently got water in because my little sister got me with a water pistol.
0: Oh.
2: So it's currently very crunchy on the left-hand side, which is good if it's like, you know, techno, Jennifer Lopez, or Pitbull, but not so good if you want to listen to, like, Beauty and the Beast. It's not very good.
0: Yes. Well, no. Shall we have a bit of Jennifer Lopez featuring Pitbull?
2: Absolutely.
1: Go on, then.
0: This is On The Floor. Broadcasting live to you from URY. If you don't know what URY stands for, University Radio York. Enjoy!

0: Jennifer Lopez featuring Pitbull on You Or Why. On the floor, that is. 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
1: You head to uri.org.uk/get involved. 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
0: You know what? £10 membership, you're in a rate bindings. I know some universities, what... £80, £100, £75. See, your £10 utters free, so yeah. But no, I think you're what? I want to broadcast Utter Radio from a shed. I'll be honest.
2: Okay, it's when I said shed, I meant small enclosed space.
1: Yeah. I like our shed because it means it's we can get in whenever we like.
0: Yes.
1: We don't have a building security or anything, we just walk in. Yeah.
2: For safety reasons, we do have a security system. Oh, you can't just waltz in.
1: Yeah.
0: They have key pass, don't worry.
1: Yeah.
0: You're not doing a the place.
2: There's nothing worth taking. Yes. Unless you want like a ladder and a disco light.
0: We've got to go through Immediate City in Salford, Manchester. Mm. We've got to go through like main doors and then get into studios, which you guys have got to keep us, which I think is brilliant.
2: It is nice because no one just drops in unannounced that we don't know, really.
1: Yeah.
2: Not unless we actually then again like gave them access.
0: You know what? Someone else is in their room. What hasn't speaking? Imogen, go ahead to the mic, say hello.
3: Hello, I was sat so far away.
0: Broadcasting to York University. You Are Why. And One Direction, best song ever. But is it the best song ever?
2: What do you think, Imogen?
3: Sadly, I'm going to say no, but I don't know. What do you guys think?
0: What do you think, Kaylin?
4: Mm. I agree with Imogen, absolutely.
0: No, what do you think, Millie?
2: I'm on the fence. It depends. 10-year-old me would say absolutely.
1: It is the best song ever.
2: 20-year-old me, maybe not. You trying to play One Direction?
0: Yeah, here we are. Here we are.
2: There you go.
0: Here we are. One Day, best song ever on You Or Why. You've got a right song wrong. I'm not

0: As you can tell from the lyrics, that wasn't One Direction. Best song ever. That was The Wanted, and She Walks Like Rihanna on UOY. So we've just had that full conversation about that, and it wasn't even the right song.
1: Whoopsies happen in student radio.
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0: Oh, yeah, that's the fun of radio.
3: Ask Alexa to play University Radio York.
0: Yeah. Oh, Alexa, play University Radio York. And here's 1D. This is bang on.
1: You've got the ropes a lot faster than I did.
0: Really?
1: Yeah. Well, to be fair, you already did student radio, so I'll let you off, eh?

0: And I disagree with you lot. I think it is the best song ever.
1: You've got me there.
2: Yeah. I agree. It's brilliant. Yeah. It's a very good song. Yeah.
0: Do you want to use it half past?
2: I no. can do. Yeah, I don't know if I've got much more. I'll have a look.
1: Yeah. Shall we hit the half past headlines?
0: We'll have a look.
1: West Ham's in the news. Oh, my God. Oh, sorry.
0: That's all right. West Ham's in the headlines. We know that. Whilst we're having a look, I'll play you a bit of Calvin Harris and Ellie Goulding. This is it. I Need Your Love. This is UOY. Good afternoon. It's approaching half past one.

0: Calvin Harris and Ellie Goulding on UOY. 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
1: Cheers. Jack Coleman, who played Hayden Panettiere's character's dad on Heroes, says he's filled with sorrow and regret over her death. The US actress died aged 36 at a home in South Carolina on Sunday. He shared several photos of them together in a social media post, calling her a prodigious talent. Sandra Bullock says she began grieving her late partner before he died, as he was ill for half their relationship. The American actress says she honoured Brian Randall's request not to talk about his ALS diagnosis. He died in 2023, but the star told the Smartless podcast she was left isolated during the COVID pandemic. Gillian Anderson says her new film, Teenage Sex and Death at Camp Miasma, is getting more attention than anything else she's ever done. She stars in the horror movie alongside hack star Hannah Einbinder. It's out in cinemas now. The boy from the viral Baby Shark dance video is going solo a decade later under the name Baby Shark Boy. He's released his first ever K-pop song called Wave. To date, the viral videos had more than 17.2 billion views. That's your latest entertainment news at 13:34.
0: Thank you, Dee. That was going so well until I forgot to put your mic up. Anyways, we will move on. Shall we do a massive club classic now? Alice DJ, Better Off Alone. This is UOY with me, Thomas Sharp.
2: Really? And me, Minnie Thomas.
0: Caitlin
2: White.
0: And D. Wright.
1: And me, D. Wright. Hello.
0: Let's do this. What a tune.

0: Joe Corry and Bed on UOY. Good afternoon. Hope you're doing good. If you want to drop us a message, what's the website, Millie, please?
1: UOY.org.uk.
0: .org.uk. Ooh, interesting, yes. How long has UOY been going for then?
2: Since 1967, it is the UK's oldest independent radio station. Okay. Back in the days when it was just the BBC and Radio Caroline. We were there as well.
0: Oh.
2: So we're coming up to 60 years yes. now.
0: How long has it been? Is that as well being part of the university too?
2: Yeah, yeah.
1: Okay.
2: Well, always
1: yeah.
2: starts that. Yeah. Yeah.
1: Professor Ron Cook opened us up.
0: Yeah. Oh, great. So that's on the platform outside the
1: main Yeah, room. Polished every now and again.
0: Yes. Yeah. What was in number one back in that year?
2: Oh, God, I did a show about this.
1: You did, yeah.
2: I can't remember. My first show I ever did on UOY was about songs from each year.
0: Let's have a look and we'll get that on
1: I have
0: after.
1: It.
0: Here we are.
1: The number one UK track was I'm a Believer by the Monkees or Puppet on a String by Sandy Shaw because of Eurovision that year.
0: Stay there. We'll get the Monkey. Well, the Monkees?
1: The Monkees, yeah.
0: The Monkees on after Robin S and Show Me Love.
3: Oh, is this UOY? Turn it up.
0: This is UOY. Turn it up like the jingle said.

0: Robin S, show me love. I've just been told to stick to my day job. Thank you to my lovely girlfriend in the studios. Thanks for that. Yeah, I will stick to my day job. You as well.
1: You are why?
0: We're in a plane.
1: We own a plane.
0: Yeah, we own a plane. That's it. I like that one. Right then, 19. What year was it, Dee?
1: 1967.
0: And this one, number one, back in that year. We're all doing 6-7s. Oh my gosh, just drink myself out. Here's the Monkees, and I'm a Believer on UOY. Number one, back in 1967, when UOY

0: Number one, back in 1967, the Monkees and I'm a Believer on University Radio York. Hope you're doing good. 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Is that right?
1: .org.uk. Very close, yes. Babe.
0: Ooh, very close, very close. Let's get now on
1: techno.
0: This song.
1: Oh, Pump Up the Jam.
0: Pump Up the Jam.
1: Fan of this song?
0: Yeah, no, it's alright actually, yeah. Not too bad.
2: You are why? We own a plane.
0: Lovely, do you?
3: The jam, pump it up while your feet are stumping, and the jam is pumping. Look ahead, the crowd is

0: 我是希望歪战斗。
1: Sorry, I'm here still, don't worry. Here we are. Is it Black Eyed Peas? I never heard this song before. Meet me halfway.
2: Won't you meet me halfway?
1: Shall we do karaoke?
3: It sounds like an a cappella version.
1: What on earth is this thing?
3: You're welcome to do karaoke if you want, but know that I will be clipping it.
1: I put my heart to the limit. This is what I say.
3: Sing it, go.

You're just tuning in, and this is Karaoke Meet Me Halfway with the Black Eyed Peas and You All Why. Oh, halfway, right at the bottom, and the readiest to for you. Oh, night day, I took my heart for the living, and this is what I

0: Oh.
1: It's so gentle. The a cappella version. There's no, like, bass in the background.
0: Oh. Oh. Vin D's slightly crying. Of laughter.
2: The award-winning URI.
0: Oh.
1: Oh, wait till the rap bit.
0: Find it in the one. SRS. Find it later. Thank you. Yes. Oh, best moment. Yeah.
1: Best interstation collaboration. Thomas Sharp does karaoke.
0: Oh.
2: I'm gonna put that in for an amplifier.
0: Definitely am. Oh. Thank you for listening to karaoke on URY.
1: Thank God. That's
0: We're in a
1: over.
0: Plane.
3: URY.
1: We're in a plane.
3: We own a plane.
1: Crash bang.
0: Bang. Oh dear me.
1: Should we put one last song on before we say goodbye?
0: Shall we do now? One last song on before we say goodbye. Here's Telephone. Lady Gaga.
1: I love this song. This is my karaoke song.
0: This is URY.
4: No more karaoke.
1: Beyonce. Hello.

0: Lady Gaga and Beyonce, Telephone and You Are Why. Will I be Thomas Sharp? Millie Thomas.
1: I'm Millie Thomas.
2: I'll do right.
0: And Caitlin, thank you for having me. I'm going to go now slowly back to Utter Radio and deal with their systems. I've enjoyed it on here, to be honest. Yeah.
1: It's been nice having you.
0: Yes, thank you so much. Yeah,
3: thanks for coming.
0: Thank you so much. Yes,
1: you have showed me up with your presenting skills, though, so I need to work on it now.
0: But no, thank you for having me. I will see you later. Here's Matt Fly.
4: You Are Why. You really like that jingle.
0: I do indeed.
4: We own a plane.
0: We own a plane. Do you own a plane? Here's Matt Fly.
1: Again? There you
0: Here
1: go.
0: We are. Hey! Looking at the star girl, this is your dream world. It's what I want to see. A million miles away. Oh, wait. See you later.
2: Go back to her.

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Yes, and how many years can some people exist before they're allowed to be free? Yes, and how many times can a man turn his head and pretend that he just doesn't

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Yes, and how many deaths will it take till he knows

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while the cabin's big. Chunks of you will sit down to seals, blubber rich in morning. I'll mash you up, yes, I know, so love away, but it's fair to say.

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1: The UOI Jukebox has got you covered.
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0: Well, fair enough, you'd want a piece of all the action. 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

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So Viva Las Vegas, Viva Las Vegas. How I wish that there were more than the 24 hours in the day. Even if there were 40 more, I wouldn't sleep a minute away. Oh, there's blackjack and poker and the roulette wheel, a fortune won and lost on every day.

I'm gonna keep on the run. I'm gonna have me some fun. 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I'm gonna give it everything I've got. Lady luck, please let the dice stay hot. Let me shoot a seven with every shot. Beaver!

Spent 24 hours, could've bought me flowers. You know I ain't been happy. Maybe call me in an hour. Do you wish it was her though?